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Well, she said she would, so I said I do. 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I'll never forget the good times we had, cause I'm reminded every month when I send her the child support. 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Then I found this note taped on the mailbox that said, "Goodbye, Turkey. 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But brother, I didn't know her share was gonna be that much.

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See? Well, then they start talking about child support, alimony, and the cost of the court. Didn't take me long to figure out how far in the toilet I was. 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
5: I've had girls and I've had women. 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

macho barbershop. 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Barber chair was a Peterbilt. Barber walk in, he is huge. 7 feet tall, 300 pounds of spring steel and rawhide. Wearing a hard hat, chewing a cigar, and had a t-shirt on that said, "I hate musicians." Threw me in the chair, sneered, and said, "What'll it be, pal?" Now, a lot of people would be intimidated in a situation like this. I was not. I am what I am, play my piano, sing my little songs. I looked him right in the eye. I said, "I'm a logger, just up from Coos Bay, Oregon. Been topping trees. Quite possibly the toughest man in the entire world." He said, "All right." He gave me a haircut and I walked out of there. My hair was gone. Make Kojak look like Bill Golden. Yeah, had a tremendous craving to operate heavy equipment. Now you may think that Butte, Montana haircut's the worst any man could ever get. Wrong.

hate to get a haircut out of town. 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The walls were done in black leather, had chains, whips, and handcuffs hanging on. Barber walked in, he had orange hair, black mascara, stainless steel teeth, black leather jacket with zinc studs. He threw me in the chair, hit me a couple of times, whap, whap, chained me down, threw a Nazi flag over me. 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I said, what could possibly make me nervous? He said, I'm gay. No problem. I'm not threatened in any way. I mean, I'm secured my manhood. 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I am what I am. Play my little piano, sing my little song. I looked him right in the eye and said, I'm a logger. Played football in high school. I was in the Marine Corps. He said, all right, and he gave me a haircut. I walked out of there, friends. My hair was purple. Well, at least that mohawk section down the middle was purple. Had a white streak down one side. Other side looked like Mr. T. Had a couple safety pins in my cheeks. Felt a teeny bit conspicuous. Luckily, my next job was in San Francisco. Shoot, I got up there, I didn't even stand out at all. Wasn't even close. Those people thought I was an insurance salesman. Well, a few months later, I was way down south. Grits and gravy and a hush your mouth. My hair so long, I start to look like a man in drag. It was then that the sheriff came up and said, boy, you got too much hair on your head. You better get yourself a haircut or a dog tag. Well, when I stepped into the shop, I realized immediately that I was dealing with a born-again barber. Don't see too many barber shops with a steeple. Had an organ in the corner. Choir. An usher led me to the barber chair. Barber walked in, started saying grace. Oh Lord, for these haircuts we are about to receive, may we be truly thankful. Dominus possum pox proboscis postmortem et tu pute puella carborundum. He was sort of half Baptist, half Catholic. Kind of Catholic. He started cutting my hair and preaching at the same time. I mean, he's the wild man. Scissors and razors are flying around my head. He's talking about liquor and wild women and music and sex and the evils of dancing and the music business in general. Then he looked down at me and he said, what do you do for a living? Now, I'm not ashamed of what I do for a living. Working bars and casinos, around liquor and wild women. 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I looked him right in the eye and said, I run this church for loggers.

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package show in Fort Worth Saturday night. We had all day Sunday to rest and relax before I caught another flight. So I decided to walk downtown and get myself a little fresh air. Before long, I found myself in front of a big church on the corner of the square. Boy, I could hear that singing way out in the street. It sure was a beautiful sound. So I just walked up the steps and opened the door and started to go inside and sit down. But before I could, a young man walked over to me and said, "Excuse me, sir, but I can't let you in with that big black hat, those jeans, that beard and long hair." So I just left, went back outside, sat down on that curb. And I thought to myself, that's the house of the Lord. That guy's got a hell of a nerve, telling me I can't worship anywhere I please. So right there in front of that church, I just knelt down on my knees. I said, "Lord, I know I don't look like much, but I didn't think you'd mind. I just wanted to be with your people, Lord. It's been a long time." A while ago, I saw a wino over there in the alley, all bent over in tears. And I thought how one stained glass window from this church would feed his family for years. Then there's those fine cars parked outside. Too many for me to count. Made me think how people walked for days to hear your Sermon on the Mount. Then there's those fine ladies in the choir, Lord, singing like they really love it. Hell, last night they were dancing on the front row of my show, drinking beer and screaming, "Sing Shovin'." You know, even John the Baptist wouldn't be welcome in this place, with his coat made of camel hair, sandals on his feet, and a long beard on his face. You know, Lord, when you come back to get your children, take them beyond the clouds, to live forever in heaven with you, well, I'd sure hate to be in this crowd. You know, Lord, I'm not perfect. Some even call me no count. But I'll tell you, I believe a man is judged by what's in his heart, not his bank account. So if this is what religion is, a big car, a suit, and a tie, then I might as well forget it, Lord, because I can't qualify. Oh, by the way, Lord, right before they kicked me out, didn't I see a picture of you with sandals and a beard? I believe you had long hair, too. Well, this is Paycheck, signing off. I'll be seeing you, Lord. I hope.

0: 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We got a full tank of gas, half a pack of cigarettes. It's dark, and we're wearing sunglasses. Hit it.
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1: 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And maybe we should start seeing other people. 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
1: KRSJ.

0: for this magnificent welcome. And it really was a magnificent welcome like none other.
1: The fine dining coming after bilateral talks.
2: They talked about expanding market access for American businesses into China. They also talked about wanting more progress on stopping the flow of fentanyl. That's something the president brought up. Now, the Chinese purchases of American agricultural products was also something that was brought up. And President Xi expressed interest in purchasing more American oil.
1: That's Fox's Aisha Hosni. The British military says a ship anchored off the east coast of the United Arab Emirates has been seized and is headed towards Iranian territorial waters. 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

pledge allegiance to the flag of the United States of America and to the republic for which it stands, one nation, under God, indivisible, with liberty and justice for all.

0: 定点。
1: Amen to that. God bless America and good morning. Welcome into a Thursday, a throwback Thursday. It's May the 14th. We've got a few clouds floating off on the edge there. Nothing right over the top of us at the moment. Not too bad, 47 degrees. About ready to kick off the morning ride. Captain with you right up until noon, along with JR in the control room. We've got us a fresh pot of coffee. We've got some great country music headed your way. And right now, we've got a first look at the forecast. For today, sunny skies with afternoon highs in the mid to low 80s. Winds out of the southwest could gust as high as 25 miles an hour. Tonight, clear with overnight lows in the mid to low 40s. Tomorrow, sunny with afternoon highs in the mid to low 80s again. Winds out of the west could gust as high as 30 miles an hour. I got to tell you, JR, I'm getting tired of the wind. Yesterday was enough for me. Looking ahead to the weekend, Saturday, it'll be sunny with highs in the mid to low 80s and windy again out of the southwest, gusting to 30. Sunday, sunny with an afternoon high in the mid to upper 70s and breezy. And on Monday, mostly sunny with afternoon highs in the mid to upper 60s, few low 70s. A little bit of a cooling trend headed our way. Around the Four Corners, currently 55 degrees in Bloomfield to get the day started, 52 in Blanding, 51 in Cortez. In Silverton, 35 degrees, Pagosa Springs, 43. Bayfield 47, and that's what we've got here at the studios. Mostly clear skies. There is just a little bit of a draft. It's 47 degrees. Pour yourself a cup of coffee. Thursday is officially underway. And I'm ready for it. One more day till the weekend. Well, for the most part, anyway.

0: Back to the early years for Tracy Lawrence and Alibis on your brand of country, KRSJ. Good morning. 17 minutes after 6 o'clock, pour yourself a cup of coffee and come right back. Josh Thompson is on the way.
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4: 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Music in the Mountains is looking for volunteers for the summer. 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

0: apply. If you're a fan of horror and sci-fi, then you'll want to join author Andrea Rogers, author of The Art Thieves and Man-Made Monsters, at the writing workshop titled To Disturb and Delight, Building the Speculative World. It's happening this evening from 6 to 8 p.m. at the Durango Public Library. For FCB News, I'm Sam.
1: This is Doug Turner, Republican for Governor. As a card-carrying life member of the NRA for nearly 20 years, I know the Second Amendment to keep and bear arms isn't a suggestion. It's our right as Americans. When the Democrats tried to pass Senate Bill 17 this year to grab your guns instead of holding violent criminals accountable, conservatives united and we stopped it. As governor, I'll keep standing strong against all attempts by the progressives in New Mexico to erode your rights. I'm Doug Turner. As the only NRA member in this governor's race, you can count on me to protect your right to defend yourself and your family. 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We all know crime in New Mexico is out of control, but the answer is to get tough on the violent repeat offenders plaguing our communities, not to take rights away from law-abiding citizens. I'm Doug Turner, and I approve this message because, as President John Adams warned, liberty once lost is lost forever. Paid for by Turner for New Mexico.
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Don't come between a man and his coffee. Don't mess around with Jim, your brand of country. KRSJ, good morning. 23 minutes now away from 7 o'clock. Sunshine pouring through the window. Just a light draft. It's a good morning. It's a throwback Thursday. Here's Toby Keith, Honky Tonk Year.

0: 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A reminder, road construction continues on College Drive in Durango. There will be lane closures at the intersection of 3rd Avenue and reduced speeds in place. You can expect small delays, especially at peak travel times. Also, Wilson Gulch Drive in Three Springs is closed for road work starting at the roundabout at Confluence Avenue. And there could be short delays on Colorado 151 between Tiffany and Allison as crews work on a culvert replacement.
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Blake Shelton and Neon Light, your brand of country, 100.5, 104.9 KRSJ on this Throwback Thursday morning. Good morning. 5 minutes away from 7 o'clock, we'll start this throwback in 1968. A song that was number one for 3 weeks in a row. Here's Tammy Wynette on your brand of country.

0: News. I'm CJ Papa. During the state dinner in China, President Trump described the tone of his chat with his Chinese counterpart.
1: Extremely positive and productive conversations and meetings today.
0: He then invited President Xi Jinping to the White House September 24th. The leaders did speak about issues ranging from fentanyl to preventing Iran from obtaining a nuclear weapon and keeping the Strait of Hormuz open. Plus,
2: a foreign affairs spokeswoman wrote, President Xi stressed to President Trump that the Taiwan question is the most important issue in China-U.S. relations. If it is handled properly, the bilateral relationship will enjoy overall stability.
0: White House correspondent Aisha Hosni traveling with the president and House Democrats gathering today for a special meeting on redistricting. 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
15: Rocky Mount News Network, I'm Teresa Taylor. Michael Mott, the 41-year-old man killed after scaling a fence at Denver International Airport and being struck by a departing jet, had an extensive criminal history and severe mental health issue. Over the past year, judges had dismissed three criminal cases against Mott because he was found mentally incompetent to stand trial, resulting in his release to the streets without mandatory treatment. Xcel Energy is informing customers that they must either allow the installation of a smart meter or face a total power shutoff. While an opt-out program exists, it requires customers to officially contact the company and agree to a monthly fee for manual meter readings. And the Colorado Avalanche has advanced to the Western Conference Final after a dramatic 4-3 overtime victory against the Minnesota Wild in Game 5. The Avalanche now move on to face the winner of the Vegas-Anaheim series. I'm Teresa Taylor.
16: This is the Colorado Transit Report. I'm Shannon Lukens. Enjoy your summer with a road trip and a scenic drive. Colorado's the best place for that. The Colorado Sun recently came up with a list of some beautiful drives with stunning landscapes and historical adventures. 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This is in the Canyon City area. Imogene Pass is a 12-mile trek between Telluride and Ouray, but be aware it's steep and you'll need four-wheel drive. Piney River Road is another 12-mile stretch from Vail to the historic Piney River Ranch. The West Elk Scenic Byway is a 205-mile loop on the western slope through towns like Carbondale and Redstone, Marble, Crested Butte, Gunnison, Crawford, Hotchkiss, and Paonia. Head over to Estes Park and drive by the Stanley Hotel, built in 1909. The Bishop Castle is in the Wet Mountains on Highway 165 in Rye. 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

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Thursday morning, 9 minutes after 7 o'clock with the Gentle Giant. Here's Don Williams.

0: Brooks and Dunn, a little Boots Scootin' Boogie on this Thursday morning. Good morning. It's 16 minutes after 7 o'clock. Lots of blue sky out there. A few fluffy, thin clouds hanging around. And a little bit of a breeze coming down the Animas Valley, but right now 53 degrees. Weather details are right around the corner, and music coming up from the Hillbilly Stick Man, Dwight Yoakam, too.
1: 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Chad Pyer here with you, and I spoke with Aaron Glenn, the interim director of the Iron Horse Bicycle Classic. Aaron, the Iron Horse is a huge event, but what is the economic impact locally?
2: It's an awesome thing. I mean, you think about all these riders, plus their families, the extra lodging, the restaurants, the boost in, you know, downtown area, just the lodging tax, you know, all the things that we provide that this event brings in that mass amount of people.
1: And Aaron, with the scale of the Iron Horse, what does it take to run it smoothly?
2: This is a massive community event, and we cannot do this without all of the volunteers, the local business support, the town, the county. It takes a lot of group effort to put this event on, and I think that's what has gotten us this far, and that we are still running this long is because we've just always had the community support. So thanking the volunteers and everybody from law enforcement, EMS, all of them that has contributed and helped is just a huge plus, and we're so thankful for that.
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0: From the National Weather Service, sunshine today with afternoon highs in the mid to low 80s, but windy again with winds out of the southwest gusting to 25 miles an hour. Tonight, clear with overnight lows in the mid to low 40s. Tomorrow, sunny again, afternoon highs in the mid 80s. Winds out of the west could gust to 30 miles an hour. On Saturday, more of the same, sunny with highs in the mid 80s, winds out of the southwest gusting to 30 miles an hour. And on Sunday, sunny with breezy conditions, afternoon highs in the mid to upper 70s. And on Monday, we'll start a new week with mostly sunny skies, but cooler with highs reaching the mid to upper 60s. Around the Four Corners, right now 60 degrees in Bloomfield, 59 in Blanding, 58 in Cortez, in Silverton, 40 degrees, Pagosa Springs, 53, Bayfield, 55. And here at the studios, we've got sunshine and 5-3, 53 degrees in your brand of country, KRSJ. Good morning. 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

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Captain with you along with JR. It's the morning ride. We're still about 10 minutes away from entertainment trivia and your chance to win a $15 gift certificate to Sunnyside Farms. Right now, here's Chris Stapleton taking us to news time with Sandy Connors.

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0: To honor and celebrate the volunteers, all volunteers are invited to an appreciation coffee on Tuesday, May 19th from 7:30 to 8:30 a.m. at the high school. 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For FCB News, I'm Sandy Connor.
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0: Rolling Lonely with Johnny Lee on this Thursday morning. Your brand of country, KRSJ. Good morning. 20 minutes away from 8 o'clock in time for entertainment trivia. 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
0: The number to call is 970-259-5487. 970-259-5487. The phone lines are on hold until I open the envelope and see what we got for a question today. We have a multiple choice question for you. Listen closely. It's short, so I can read it twice. Which city does the tale of 101 Dalmatians take place? Liverpool, London, or Birmingham? One more time. Which city does the tale of 101 Dalmatians take place? Liverpool, London, or Birmingham? Do you think you know the answer? Pick up the phone and give me a call. First person with the right answer gets that $15 gift certificate. The phone lines are now open.

Randy Travis, 1982 on Your Brand of Country, KRSJ. Good morning. Congratulations to Bill Melcher this morning. He was the first caller with the correct answer, and he got that $15 gift certificate to Sunnyside Farms, where you can get the area's best variety of fresh, local, and regional pasture-raised meats, free-range poultry, premium seafood, and specialty groceries. Sunnyside Farms Market, 1305 Escalante Drive here in Durango. Our question this morning, multiple choice. Which city does the tale of 101 Dalmatians take place? Is it Liverpool, London, or Birmingham? It was London. Again, congratulations to Bill. We'll be doing this again tomorrow morning. Be listening for your chance to win. We're going to play it again. It's entertainment trivia right here on Your Brand of Country. 100.5, 104.9, KRSJ.

0: 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A reminder, road construction continues on College Drive in Durango. There will be lane closures at the intersection of 3rd Avenue and reduced speeds in place. You can expect small delays, especially at peak travel times. Also, Wilson Gulch Drive in Three Springs is closed for road work starting at the roundabout at Confluence Avenue. And there could be short delays on Colorado 151 between Tiffany and Allison as crews work on a culvert replacement. 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

That's the big one, George Strait, on your brand of country, 100.5, 104.9 KRSJ on this Throwback Thursday. Going to go back to 1968 now and add a top 10 hit for Hank Thompson and the Brazos Valley Boys. 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
3: Now back to the gains at the stock market. The Dow's up 249 points. It's under 50,000, but it briefly crossed that threshold a short time ago as the NASDAQ gains 91. It hit an all-time high this morning. So did the S&P 500. It's adding 28 points now. We mentioned oil's down slightly. WTI still about 100 bucks a barrel. Gas's 2-cent rise puts AAA's national average for regular at 453 per gallon. That's 2 cents cheaper than last Thursday, though. The Fed's tracking inflation closely as it gets a new chairman to replace Jerome Powell, who President Trump had criticized harshly for not cutting interest rates enough. Kevin Warsh will take over.
4: President Trump, after weeks of speculation, tapped Warsh in January to be the new Fed chair. But an ongoing probe into current chair Jerome Powell over Fed headquarters renovations paused key Republican support. In April, that investigation was dropped, and the Senate Banking Committee moved Warsh's nomination to the full Senate, which confirmed him Wednesday. Warsh takes over as Fed chair when Powell's term as its leader ends Friday. Warsh will be in charge at the next meeting of the Federal Open Market Committee, which sets U.S. monetary policy on June 16th and 17th. Grinnell Scott, Fox News.
3: In addition to the retail sales report this morning, we also got an unemployment update today. First-time claims increased about 6% last week to 211,000. The number of people still collecting jobless benefits also rose to 1.78 million. A hockey coach has just lost his job. The Edmonton Oilers fired Chris Knobloch after a first-round playoff exit. He led the Oilers to the NHL Stanley Cup Final the last two seasons, but Edmonton lost both to Florida. Last night, there was overtime on ice. That was a game and series-winning goal for Colorado on TNT, beating Minnesota 4-3, advancing the Avalanche to the NHL Western Conference Final. I'm Dave Anthony, and this is Fox News.
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8: Rocky Mount News Network. I'm Teresa Taylor. The Colorado Avalanche advanced to the Western Conference Final after a dramatic 4-3 overtime victory against the Minnesota Wild in Game 5. After trailing 3-0 midway through the second period, Colorado mounted a comeback fueled by late regulation goals from Jack Drury and Nathan MacKinnon to force the extra period. Colorado lawmakers passed a bipartisan bill this session designed to increase regulations on the state's sports betting industry. The legislation focuses on consumer protections by banning the use of credit cards for betting accounts, prohibiting push notifications that solicit bets, and restricting marketing aimed at people under 21. And XL Energy is informing customers that they must either allow the installation of a smart meter or face a total power shutoff. While an opt-out program exists, it requires customers to officially contact the company and agree to a monthly fee for manual meter readings. I'm Teresa Taylor.
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She's the queen of denial. She's Pam Tillis on Your Brand of Country, 100.5, 104.9 KRSJ. 11 minutes after 8 o'clock on this Thursday morning, Captain and JR with you on the morning ride. Here's Haley Witters. She's in love.

Walking down the railroad track, I was gonna go down to that little old shack and just find out if all them things I'd heard was true. There was a big black dog laying out in the yard, and it growled at me, and I swallowed hard, and I heard somebody say, "Well, who are you?" Oh, and there he stood in the door of that shack, and his beard and his hair was long and black, and he was the biggest man I'd ever seen. When he spoke, his voice was low and deep, and he just didn't frighten me, cause somehow I just knew he wasn't me. He said, "What you doing snooping around my place?"

0: Dolly Parton and Joshua on your brand of country, 100.5, 104.9 KRSJ. Good Thursday morning. We have got beautiful blue skies for the most part out these windows. Well, out that window, I should say. The other one, got some clouds starting to show up. Outside of that, not too bad. 56 degrees with just a soft breeze. That probably ain't going to last. 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For today, sunny with afternoon highs in the mid to low 80s. Winds out of the southwest, gusting to 25 miles an hour. Tonight, clear with overnight lows in the mid to low 40s. Tomorrow, it'll be sunny with afternoon highs in the mid to low 80s, but more fast air expected with winds out of the west gusting to 30 miles an hour. On Saturday, sunny with highs in the mid to low 80s and breezy again. Sunday, sunny and cooler, highs in the mid to upper 70s and breezy. And on Monday, mostly sunny with afternoon highs in the mid to upper 60s. Around the Four Corners, currently 63 degrees in Bloomfield, 62 in Blanding, 61 in Cortez. In Silverton, 43 degrees. Pagosa Springs, 55. Bayfield, 58. And here at the studios, we've got, we'll go ahead and say, partly cloudy skies. 56 degrees in your brand of country, KRSJ.
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Brad Paisley and Celebrity on Your Brand of Country, KRSJ. We're going to go to the request line now for some Earl Thomas Conley and Angel in Disguise. Good morning. It's Your Brand of Country.

0: in the time it takes for this red light to turn green, we'll be back into another long set of your country favorites. 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
1: 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Music in the Mountains is looking for volunteers for the summer. 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If you're a fan of horror and sci-fi, then you'll want to join author Andrea Rogers, author of The Art Thieves and Man-Made Monsters, at the writing workshop titled To Disturb and Delight, Building the Speculative World. It's happening this evening from 6 to 8 p.m. at the Durango Public Library. For FCB News, I'm Sandy Connor.
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The big dog, Toby Keith, high maintenance woman on Your Brand of Country, KRSJ. Good morning. Here's Mark Miller and the boys, Sawyer Brown, at the cafe on the corner. They got some good coffee there.

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1: 1937, the first state parks and recreation board was formed, but they didn't have any development. There was no funding for it, and so there were basically no state parks.
2: Right.
1: The first was Cherry Creek in 1960 and Lathrop in 1962.
2: I wonder what it must have been like for the first family to come rolling in the brand new station wagon loaded up with the kids and the dog and a pup tent. Wonder what kind of experience that was.
1: Well, I know, you know, and in fact, when I worked at Boyd Lake, because those campsites were just railroad ties, you know, out in an alfalfa field.
3: Any idea how many parks we have today?
1: 40.
3: Okay. Which one is the crown jewel now?
1: I think it would depend on which park manager you asked. I think some of those Denver parks like Cherry Creek for sure is probably still the busiest. You know, the Pope visited there in 1990s, so Cherry Creek is still the busiest, but then there are other state parks like Roxborough State Park.
3: Right.
1: That's absolutely gorgeous. So it looks like a little Red Rocks, right?
3: Right.
1: Up against the range, beautiful, has all kinds of wildlife, all that kind of stuff. And then, you know, down here in the Southwest, we've got Navajo Reservoir that people refer to as a little miniature Lake Powell. It's a beautiful desert canyon with a lot of fishing, a lot of recreation. You can paddleboard, you can do all the things. So it depends really, I think, on what you want to do and how you want to measure which park is the best.
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0: 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A reminder, road construction continues on College Drive in Durango. There will be lane closures at the intersection of 3rd Avenue and reduced speeds in place. You can expect small delays, especially at peak travel times. Also, Wilson Gulch Drive in Three Springs is closed for road work starting at the roundabout at Confluence Avenue. And there could be short delays on Colorado 151 between Tiffany and Allison as crews work on a culvert replacement.
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The Texas Tornado, Tanya Tucker, coming back as another woman on your brand of country, KRSJ, on a throwback Thursday. You wanted to hear something old from Johnny Cash? All right, this one was originally released in 1958 and then re-released in 1970. Here's the Man in Black, Big River.

0: News. I'm CJ Papa. President Trump says he wants Chinese President Xi to come to the U.S.
1: It is my honor to extend an invitation to you and Madam Peng to visit us at the White House this September 24th, and we look forward to it.
0: He also offered this at a state dinner.
1: I'd now like to raise a glass and propose a toast to the rich and enduring ties between the American and Chinese people.
0: But the Chinese contend Taiwan can damage relationship with the U.S.
2: Taiwan independence and cross-strait peace are as irreconcilable as fire and water. The U.S. side must exercise extra caution in handling the Taiwan question.
0: Fox's Jackie Heinrich with the president in Beijing. The S&P 500, NASDAQ hitting all-time intraday highs this morning, led by technology, putting both on pace for back-to-back record closes. 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
7: Rocky Mount News Network, I'm Teresa Taylor. A Douglas County jury has awarded Robert Dial $24 million in a civil rights lawsuit against former Parker detective Shannon Brookbucker. The case originated from Dial's 2022 arrest at Denver International Airport, which was based on a falsified affidavit Brookbucker filed after Dial hired an attorney for his son. On Tuesday, senior U.S. District Court Judge R. Brooke Jackson ordered ICE agents in Colorado to undergo mandatory training to prevent further unlawful and warrantless arrests of undocumented immigrants. The ruling follows findings that agents consistently failed to comply with previous court orders. And the Denver Broncos are set to kick off their season September 14th with a high-profile matchup against the Kansas City Chiefs in the first Monday Night Football game of the year. Following a season where they reached the AFC Championship game, the team expects quarterback Bo Nix to be fully recovered. I'm Teresa Taylor.
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0: When you go to the coffee maker and it is empty, you are officially past the point of rescue. Hal Ketchum, your brand of country, KRSG. Yes, that was a subtle hint, JR. 10 minutes after 9 o'clock, good morning. Here's the black sheep of the family, John Anderson.
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0: 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He was looking for a soul to steal. He was in a bind because he was way behind and he was willing to make a deal.
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0: Martina McBride, it's my time on your brand of country, 100.5, 1049 KRSJ. Good morning, 18 minutes after 9 o'clock. We've got fair skies in the Durango area right now, 66 degrees. From the National Weather Service, sunny skies today with afternoon highs in the mid to low 80s, but there will be wind this afternoon out of the southwest, gusting as high as 25 miles an hour. Tonight, clear skies expected, overnight lows in the mid to low 40s. Tomorrow, sunny again, afternoon highs in the mid-80s, but windy again with winds out of the west, gusting as high as 30 miles an hour. More of the same on Saturday, sunny skies, maybe a little cooler, highs in the low 80s, winds out of the southwest, gusting to 30. On Sunday, sunny with highs near the mid-70s, but breezy, and on Monday, mostly sunny with highs in the mid to upper 60s. Around the Four Corners, currently 72 in Bloomfield, 67 in Blanding, 66 in Cortez. In Silverton, 50 degrees. Pagosa Springs, 66. Bakefield, 65. And here in Durango, fair skies, 66 degrees. 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

Reba McEntire. I'd rather ride around with you on your brand of country, KRSJ. Good morning. It's 9:25. Here's the Possum, George Jones. Shine on.

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4: 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For FCB News, I'm Sandy Connor.
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If you're the first caller with the correct answer to the trivia question, you get a $15 gift certificate to Uncle's Fixins, perfecting the art of comfort food across from Rotary Park. The number to call is 970-259-5487. 970-259-5487. Phone lines are on hold until I get the question out of this here envelope. It is multiple choice again. Here we go. It's short, so I can read it twice. Here's the question. Who was the first person to sign the United States Constitution? Is it John Hancock, John Adams, or George Washington? Who was the first person to sign the United States Constitution? John Hancock, John Adams, or George Washington? Think you know the answer? If you do, pick up the phone and give me a call. First person with the right answer gets that $15 gift certificate to Uncle's Fixins. Phone lines are now open.

On a Mountain of Love, Charlie Pride, your brand of country, KRSJ. Congratulating Vicky Moreno this morning. First caller with the correct answer to our ridiculously random trivia question. She got herself a $15 gift certificate to Uncle's Fixins on the north side of the VFW, right across from Rotary Park. Swing by and try some of the best and freshest foods, desserts, and beverages you've ever had. They also have that gourmet ice cream, which is awesome on a hot day. Uncle's Fixins, always perfecting the art of comfort food. Our question this morning, multiple choice. Who was the first person to sign the United States Constitution? Was it John Hancock, John Adams, or George Washington? The first person to sign the Declaration of Independence was John Hancock. The first person to sign the U.S. Constitution, George Washington. Again, congratulations to Vicky. We're going to do this again tomorrow morning. Be listening for your chance to win. We'll play again. Ridiculously random trivia right here on your brand of country. 100.5, 104.9 KRSJ. 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

0: 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A reminder, road construction continues on College Drive in Durango. There will be lane closures at the intersection of 3rd Avenue and reduced speeds in place. You can expect small delays, especially at peak travel times. Also, Wilson Gulch Drive in Three Springs is closed for road work starting at the roundabout at Confluence Avenue. And there could be short delays on Colorado 151 between Tiffany and Allison as crews work on a culvert replacement.
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On this Throwback Thursday, we're going to go back about 60 years now, and Bobby Goldsboro collected his one and only number one single from 1968. Here's Honey, KRSJ.

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0: I'm Therese Crowley. Extremely productive talks and a fantastic day with a banquet at China's Great Hall of the People. President Trump describes his summit with China's President Xi to Fox's Hannity. Iran came up.
1: He did offer, he said, if I can be of any help at all, I would like to be of help.
2: Because, he did say that.
1: Yeah, he did say that. And look, anybody that buys that much oil has obviously got some kind of a relationship with him.
0: And China will buy American oil and gas, soybeans, Boeing jets, and NVIDIA chips. Fairfax, Virginia's prosecutor Paul Descano called to Capitol Hill to answer for sweetheart deals to criminal migrants.
3: For a long time now, ICE has said that Fairfax County, Virginia is one of the most egregious sanctuary jurisdictions they have to deal with anywhere in the entire country. A handful of illegal aliens have already been arrested for multiple murders so far this year in Fairfax County. That includes Abdul
0: Fox's Bill Malusian. 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
4: Stay on top of the latest forecast with America's weather team in the palm of your hands.
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7: Rocky Mount News Network, I'm Teresa Taylor. Michael Mott, the 41-year-old man killed after scaling a fence at Denver International Airport and being struck by a departing jet, had an extensive criminal history and severe mental health issue. Over the past year, judges had dismissed three criminal cases against Mott because he was found mentally incompetent to stand trial, resulting in his release to the streets without mandatory treatment. Xcel Energy is informing customers that they must either allow the installation of a smart meter or face a total power shutoff. While an opt-out program exists, it requires customers to officially contact the company and agree to a monthly fee for manual meter readings. And the Colorado Avalanche has advanced to the Western Conference Final after a dramatic 4-3 overtime victory against the Minnesota Wild in Game 5. The Avalanche now move on to face the winner of the Vegas-Anaheim series. I'm Teresa Taylor.
8: This is the Colorado Transit Report. I'm Shannon Lukens. 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Colorado's the best place for that. The Colorado Sun recently came up with a list of some beautiful drives with stunning landscapes and historical adventures. 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This is in the Canyon City area. Imogene Pass is a 12-mile trek between Telluride and Ouray, but be aware it's steep and you'll need four-wheel drive. 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The West Elk Scenic Byway is a 205-mile loop on the western slope through towns like Carbondale and Redstone, Marble, Crested Butte, Gunnison, Crawford, Hotchkiss, and Paonia. 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The Bishop Castle is in the Wet Mountains on Highway 165 in Rye. 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
0: From the National Weather Service, sunny skies today with afternoon highs in the mid to low 80s. Winds from the southwest could gust as high as 25 miles an hour. Tonight, clear with overnight lows in the mid to low 40s. Tomorrow, sunny with afternoon highs back into the mid 80s, but windy again with winds gusting as high as 30 miles an hour out of the west. Saturday, sunny with afternoon highs in the low 80s. Winds out of the southwest again gusting as high as 30 miles an hour. And for Sunday, sunny and breezy with afternoon highs in the mid to upper 70s.
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What about now? That's Lone Star on your brand of country, KRSJ. 25 minutes after 10 o'clock. Thanks for making the morning ride part of your Thursday. Captain JR with you till noon. Here's George Strait picking up on 9 at a time, which is pretty good advice. Because you got to slow down sometimes. You got to pay attention to detail. That's where it's at. Don't get in a rush.

Good times, Dan Seals on your brand of country, 100.5, 104.9 KRSJ. Got a little Larry, Steve, and Rudy for you now. These are the Gatlins in Denver, KRSJ.

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3: 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Imagine life without them. 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

You know the heart of country music still beats in Luke the Drifter. You can tell it when he sang I Saw the Light. Old Marty, Hank, and Lefty, why, I can feel them right here with me.

That's the possum, George Jones. Who's going to fill their shoes? And there are a lot of shoes still need to be filled, like this man right here. I don't know if they'll ever get it done. Here's Johnny Horton from the request line when it's springtime in Alaska on KRSJ. It's a Throwback Thursday.

0: News, I'm Gianna Gelosi. President Trump attending a state banquet on his first full day in China.
1: I want to thank President Xi, my friend, for this magnificent welcome. And it really was a magnificent welcome like none other.
0: The fine dining coming after bilateral talks with trade and Taiwan on the menu. Fox's Jackie Heinrich.
2: Readout indicates that President Trump did not budge on the Taiwan issue, and China really had some thoughts about that. The Chinese readout of the meeting warns that Taiwan is the most important issue for U.S.-China relations.
0: China saying the issue, if handled poorly, could lead to conflict and an extremely dangerous situation. Americans continued spending in April. Retail sales rose 0.5%, up 0.7%, excluding auto sales, and up 4.9% for the year. 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
15: Rocky Mount News Network, I'm Teresa Taylor. The Colorado Avalanche advanced to the Western Conference Final after a dramatic 4-3 overtime victory against the Minnesota Wild in Game 5. After trailing 3-0 midway through the second period, Colorado mounted a comeback fueled by late regulation goals from Jack Drury and Nathan MacKinnon to force the extra period. Colorado lawmakers passed a bipartisan bill this session designed to increase regulations on the state's sports betting industry. The legislation focuses on consumer protections by banning the use of credit cards for betting accounts, prohibiting push notifications that solicit bets, and restricting marketing aimed at people under 21. And XL Energy is informing customers that they must either allow the installation of a smart meter or face a total power shutoff. While an opt-out program exists, it requires customers to officially contact the company and agree to a monthly fee for manual meter readings. I'm Teresa Taylor.
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One of the many things I have in common with Toby Keith, I like girls to drink beer too, on your brand of country, KRSJ, for this Thursday morning. Good morning. Glad to have you along. Thanks for making us a part of your day. Captain JR with you all the way until noon. Here's the Desert Rose Band in Another Lifetime.

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0: From the National Weather Service, sunny skies today with afternoon highs in the mid to low 80s. Winds from the southwest could gust as high as 25 miles an hour. Tonight, clear with overnight lows in the mid to low 40s. Tomorrow, sunny with afternoon highs back into the mid 80s, but windy again with winds gusting as high as 30 miles an hour out of the west. Saturday, sunny with afternoon highs in the low 80s. Winds out of the southwest again gusting as high as 30 miles an hour. And for Sunday, sunny and breezy with afternoon highs in the mid to upper 70s.
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Copperhead Road, Steve Earle and the Dukes, your brand of country, KRSJ, on this Thursday morning. From the request line, here's Travis Tritt, his version of the classic Eagles tune, Take It Easy, KRSJ. That's pretty good advice, actually.

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The Killer, Jerry Lee Lewis. Middle Age Crazy on your brand of country, KRSJ. Got some Ricky Skaggs now. You may see me walking. No, actually, you would. That's too much like exercise. I might ride. I don't really like to drive anymore. But walk? Nah, that ain't gonna happen.

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2: 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And the energy is just awesome. It's a great experience.
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2: 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It's just a fun time for everybody. And yeah, we'd love to have everybody come down.
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0: Mickey Gilley wrapping it up for me. JR is gone, but we're both going to be back here tomorrow morning, 6 a.m. Get you ready for a Friday. Get you tuned up for the weekend. Looking forward to it. I know I am. 6 a.m., you bring the coffee, we'll bring the country. Until then, have yourselves a wonderful Thursday afternoon. Get out there and enjoy the day. Live it while you can. This ain't no dress rehearsal.
1: I took a contract to bury the body of blasphemous Bill McKay. Whenever, wherever, or whatsoever the manner of death he died, whether he die in the light of day or under the peak-faced moon, in cabin or dance hall, camp or dive, mucklucks or patent shoon, on velvet tundra or virgin peak, by glacier drift or draw, in muskeg hollow or canyon gloom, by avalanche, fang or claw, by battle, murder, or sudden wealth, by pestilence, hooch or lid, I swore on the book I would follow and look till I found my tombless dead. For Bill was a dainty kind of cuss, and his mind was mighty sought on a dinky patch with flowers and grass in a civilized boneyard lot. And where he died or how he died, it didn't matter a damn, so long as he had a grave with frills and a tombstone epigram. So I promised him, and he paid the price in good Chicheco coin, which the same I blowed in that very night down at the Tenderloin. Then I painted a 3-foot slab of pine, here lies poor Bill McKay, and I hung it up on my cabin wall, and I waited for Bill to die. Years passed away, and at last one day came a squaw with a story strange of a long deserted line of traps way back of the Bighorn Range, of a little hut for the Great Divide, and a white man stiff and still lying there by his lonesome self, and I figured it must be Bill. So I thought of the contract I'd made with him, and I took down from the shelf the swell black box with the silver plate he'd picked out for himself. And I packed it full of grub and hooch, and I slung it on the sleigh. Then I harnessed up my team of dogs and was off at the dawn of day. You know what it's like in the Yukon wild when it's 69 below, when the ice worms wriggle their purple heads through the crust of the pale blue snow, when the pine trees crack like little guns in the silence of the wood, and the icicles hang down like tusks under the Parker hood, when the stovepipe smoke breaks sudden off and the sky is weirdly lit, and the careless feel of a bit of steel burns like a red-hot spit, when the mercury is a frozen ball and the frost fiend stalks to kill. Well, it was just like that the day when I set out to look for Bill. Oh, the awful hush that seemed to crush me down on every hand as I blundered blind with a trail to find through that blank and bitter land. Half dazed, half crazed in the winter wild with its grim, heartbreaking woes and the ruthless strife for a grip on life that only the sourdough knows. North by the compass, north I pressed, river and peak and plain, passed like a dream, I slept to loose and I waked to dream again. River and plain and mighty peak, and who could stand unawed? As their summits blazed, he could stand undazed at the foot of the throne of God. North, eh, north, through a land accursed, shunned by the scouring brutes, and all I heard was my own harsh word and the whine of the Malamutes. Till at last I came to a cabin squat, built in the side of a hill, and I burst in the door, and there on the floor, frozen to death, lay Bill. Ice, white ice like a winding sheet, sheathing each smoke-grimmed wall. Ice on the stovepipe, ice on the bed, ice gleaming over all. Sparkling ice on the dead man's chest, glittering ice in his hair. Ice on his fingers, ice in his heart, ice in his glassy stare. Hard as a log and trussed like a frog with his arms and legs outspread, I gazed at the coffin I'd brought for him and I gazed at the gruesome dead. And at last I spoke. Bill liked his joke, but still, gall darn his eyes, a man ought to consider his mates in the way he goes and dies. Have you ever stood in an Arctic hut in the shadow of the pole, with a little coffin 6x3 and a grief you can't control? Have you ever sat by a frozen corpse that looks at you with a grin and that seems to say, you may try all day, but you'll never jam me in? I'm not a man of the quitting kind, but I never felt so blue as I sat there gazing at that stiff and studying what I'd do. Then I rose and I kicked off the husky dogs that were nosing round about. And I lit a roaring fire in the stove and I started to thaw Bill out. Well, I thawed and thawed for 13 days, but it didn't seem no good. His arms and legs stuck out like pegs as if they was made of wood. Till at last I said, it ain't no use, he's froze too hard to thaw. He's obstinate and he wouldn't lie straight, so I guess I've got a saw. So I sawed off poor Bill's arms and legs and I laid him snug and straight in the little coffin he'd picked himself with the dinky silver plate. And I came nigh near shedding a tear as I nailed him safely down. Then I stowed him away in my Yukon sleigh and I started back to town. So I buried him as the contract was in a narrow grave and deep. And there he's waiting the great cleanup when the judgment sluice heads sweep. And I smoke my pipe and I meditate in the light of the midnight sun. And sometimes I wonder if they was the awful things I've done. And as I sit and the parson talks, expounding of the law, I often think of poor old Bill and how hard he was to saw.

0: to me.
1: News. I'm Therese Crowley. A fantastic day with extremely productive talks, says President Trump, and a banquet at China's Great Hall of the People. The president details his two-hour summit with China's President Xi in an exclusive with Fox's Sean Hannity here discussing Iran.
2: He did offer, he said, if I can be of any help at all, I would like to be of help.
3: Because, he did say that.
2: Yeah, he did say that. And look, anybody that buys that much oil has obviously got some kind of a relationship with
1: China. Will buy American oil and LNG, soybeans, Boeing jets, NVIDIA chips, despite China's stern talk about Taiwan. Secretary of State Rubio warned China not to try to take Taiwan by force. Border Patrol Chief Jim Banks resigns, leaving the most secure border in history, saying after 37 years, it's time to enjoy the family and life. And the Senate passed its measure to withhold senators' pay in any government shutdown. 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
7: 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For FCB News, I'm Sandy Connor.
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0: From the National Weather Service, sunny skies today with afternoon highs in the mid to low 80s. Winds from the southwest could gust as high as 25 miles an hour. Tonight, clear with overnight lows in the mid to low 40s. Tomorrow, sunny with afternoon highs back into the mid 80s, but windy again with winds gusting as high as 30 miles an hour out of the west. Saturday, sunny with afternoon highs in the low 80s. Winds out of the southwest again gusting as high as 30 miles an hour. And for Sunday, sunny and breezy with afternoon highs in the mid to upper 70s.
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0: News. I'm John Saucier. President Trump meeting with Chinese President Xi Jinping in Beijing today. The president called the relationship between the two countries one of the most consequential in history.
1: We had extremely positive and productive conversations and meetings today with the Chinese delegation earlier.
0: President Xi calling for the United States and China to become partners and not rivals. Senate Minority Leader Chuck Schumer believes President Xi is out negotiating President Trump and leaving the U.S. in a vulnerable position.
2: If Xi out negotiates Trump, and if America emerges from these negotiations weaker than it was before, there'll be only one person to blame. Donald Trump.
0: President Trump says China's agreed not to send military gear to Iran, and they agree the Strait of Hormuz should be reopened. A ship anchored off the UAE was seized and taken towards Iran. 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
7: Rocky Mountain News Network, I'm Teresa Taylor. A Douglas County jury has awarded Robert Dial $24 million in a civil rights lawsuit against former Parker detective Shannon Brookbucker. The case originated from Dial's 2022 arrest at Denver International Airport, which was based on a falsified affidavit Brookbucker filed after Dial hired an attorney for his son. On Tuesday, senior U.S. District Court Judge R. Brooke Jackson ordered ICE agents in Colorado to undergo mandatory training to prevent further unlawful and warrantless arrests of undocumented immigrants. The ruling follows findings that agents consistently failed to comply with previous court orders. And the Denver Broncos are set to kick off their season September 14th with a high-profile matchup against the Kansas City Chiefs in the first Monday Night Football game of the year. Following a season where they reached the AFC Championship game, the team expects quarterback Bo Nix to be fully recovered. I'm Teresa Taylor.
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0: in the time it takes for this red light to turn green, we'll be back into another long set of your country favorites. 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
1: This is Doug Turner, Republican for governor. 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When the Democrats tried to pass Senate Bill 17 this year to grab your guns instead of holding violent criminals accountable, conservatives united and we stopped it. 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I'm Doug Turner, and I approve this message because, as President John Adams warned, liberty once lost is lost forever. 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
5: 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You know, costumes are awesome.
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3: From the National Weather Service, sunny skies today with afternoon highs in the mid to low 80s. Winds from the southwest could gust as high as 25 miles an hour. Tonight, clear with overnight lows in the mid to low 40s. Tomorrow, sunny with afternoon highs back into the mid 80s, but windy again with winds gusting as high as 30 miles an hour out of the west. Saturday, sunny with afternoon highs in the low 80s. Winds out of the southwest again gusting as high as 30 miles an hour. And for Sunday, sunny and breezy with afternoon highs in the mid to upper 70s.
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0: Fox News. I'm Tom Graham. President Trump is in Beijing for a summit with Chinese leader Xi Jinping. The two nations have found some common ground over the U.S. conflict with Iran.
1: The White House says after the meeting between President Trump and General Secretary Xi in Beijing, China and the U.S. have agreed Iran cannot have a nuclear weapon and the Strait of Hormuz must be opened without ships paying the toll.
0: Fox's Trey Yang's tensions escalating with Tehran after a ship near the Strait of Hormuz was seized and taken toward Iran. Senators agree they will not get paid during future government shutdowns. Fox's Chris Foster.
2: Senators unanimously passed a resolution to have their salaries withheld during shutdowns. It directs the Secretary of the Senate to withhold pay whenever a government shutdown affects one or more federal agencies.
0: The resolution does not apply to House members who would have to pass their own bill. 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
6: Rocky Mount News Network. I'm Teresa Taylor. Michael Mott, the 41-year-old man killed after scaling a fence at Denver International Airport and being struck by a departing jet, had an extensive criminal history and severe mental health issue. Over the past year, judges had dismissed three criminal cases against Mott because he was found mentally incompetent to stand trial, resulting in his release to the streets without mandatory treatment. Xcel Energy is informing customers that they must either allow the installation of a smart meter or face a total power shutoff. While an opt-out program exists, it requires customers to officially contact the company and agree to a monthly fee for manual meter readings. And the Colorado Avalanche has advanced to the Western Conference Final after a dramatic 4-3 overtime victory against the Minnesota Wild in Game 5. The Avalanche now move on to face the winner of the Vegas-Anaheim series. I'm Teresa Taylor.
7: This is the Colorado Transit Report. I'm Shannon Lukens. 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The Colorado Sun recently came up with a list of some beautiful drives with stunning landscapes and historical adventures. 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This is in the Canyon City area. Imogene Pass is a 12-mile trek between Telluride and Ouray, but be aware it's steep and you'll need four-wheel drive. 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The West Elk Scenic Byway is a 205-mile loop on the western slope through towns like Carbondale and Redstone, Marble, Crested Butte, Gunnison, Crawford, Hotchkiss, and Paonia. 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The Bishop Castle is in the Wet Mountains on Highway 165 in Rye. 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

0: in the time it takes for this red light to turn green, we'll be back into another long set of your country favorites. 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
7: From the National Weather Service, sunny skies today with afternoon highs in the mid to low 80s. Winds from the southwest could gust as high as 25 miles an hour. Tonight, clear with overnight lows in the mid to low 40s. Tomorrow, sunny with afternoon highs back into the mid 80s, but windy again with winds gusting as high as 30 miles an hour out of the west. Saturday, sunny with afternoon highs in the low 80s. Winds out of the southwest again gusting as high as 30 miles an hour. And for Sunday, sunny and breezy with afternoon highs in the mid to upper 70s.
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0: Hey friends, I'm Josh Grayson, and when you're in the mood for some good old country music, turn up the volume and leave it right here. I got nothing to lose,
1: yeah. KRSJ.

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1: This just in. Beverly Hills 90210, Cleveland Browns 3.
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They would like to thank you folks for kindly dropping in. You're all invited back again to this locality to have a heaping helping of their hospitality. Beverly Hillbillies, that's what they call them now. Nice folks.

0: quit.
1: Fox News, I'm John Saucier. President Trump meets with Chinese President Xi Jinping in Beijing today. The president called the relationship between the two countries one of the most consequential in world history as he addressed a state banquet.
2: We had extremely positive and productive conversations and meetings today with the Chinese delegation earlier.
1: Well, President Trump says China's agreed not to send military gear to Iran and that they agree the Strait of Hormuz should be open. The CDC is trying to quell the public's concern about hantavirus. More cases of the deadly respiratory illness are being reported in the U.S. Dr. David Fitter is CDC's director for the Division of Global Migration Health. He says the risk for illness is low for Americans and adds that
3: our top priority is the health and safety of both the passengers who were on the ship and American communities.
1: Three people on that infected ship passed away. 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
16: Rocky Mountain News Network, I'm Teresa Taylor. The Colorado Avalanche advanced to the Western Conference Final after a dramatic 4-3 overtime victory against the Minnesota Wild in Game 5. After trailing 3-0 midway through the second period, Colorado mounted a comeback fueled by late regulation goals from Jack Drury and Nathan MacKinnon to force the extra period. Colorado lawmakers passed a bipartisan bill this session designed to increase regulations on the state's sports betting industry. The legislation focuses on consumer protections by banning the use of credit cards for betting accounts, prohibiting push notifications that solicit bets, and restricting marketing aimed at people under 21. And Xcel Energy is informing customers that they must either allow the installation of a smart meter or face a total power shutoff. While an opt-out program exists, it requires customers to officially contact the company and agree to a monthly fee for manual meter readings. I'm Teresa Taylor.
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2: 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More after this.
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1: From the National Weather Service, sunny skies today with afternoon highs in the mid to low 80s. Winds from the southwest could gust as high as 25 miles an hour. Tonight, clear with overnight lows in the mid to low 40s. Tomorrow, sunny with afternoon highs back into the mid 80s, but windy again with winds gusting as high as 30 miles an hour out of the west. Saturday, sunny with afternoon highs in the low 80s. Winds out of the southwest again gusting as high as 30 miles an hour. And for Sunday, sunny and breezy with afternoon highs in the mid to upper 70s.
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days later, Papa passed away. 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

0: Fox News, I'm Tom Graham. President Trump is in Beijing for a summit with Chinese leader Xi Jinping. The two nations represent the world's two largest economies. Trade is a key focus of talks. Fox's Peter Doocy.
1: We know what President Trump wants, for the Chinese to open China up for American businesses. Xi wants the U.S. just to get out of the way if he decides to move on Taiwan.
0: Beijing recognizes the island as its territory. The U.S. recognizes Taiwan as independent. Democrats critical of President Trump, accusing him of not doing enough to stand up to the Chinese leader.
2: Just hours in, and Xi Jinping has already threatened to, quote, collide or even clash, unquote, with the United States if we continue our support for Taiwan.
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8: 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Park near the library and walk down 1st Street to the garden behind the football field. 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For FCB News, I'm Sandy Connor.
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3: From the National Weather Service, sunny skies today with afternoon highs in the mid to low 80s. Winds from the southwest could gust as high as 25 miles an hour. Tonight, clear with overnight lows in the mid to low 40s. Tomorrow, sunny with afternoon highs back into the mid 80s, but windy again with winds gusting as high as 30 miles an hour out of the west. Saturday, sunny with afternoon highs in the low 80s. Winds out of the southwest again gusting as high as 30 miles an hour. And for Sunday, sunny and breezy with afternoon highs in the mid to upper 70s.
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0: Hey, this is Jody Messina, and you're listening to Hometown Country. You're not in Kansas anymore.
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0: Hey, y'all, this is Joe Nichols, and this is the place where the music never stops.
1: Gonna take a sweet sip of whatever lies fixing. It's a good day. Good day for living.
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0: I'm John Saucier. President Trump meeting with Chinese President Xi Jinping in Beijing once again today. In an interview with Fox's Sean Hannity, the president says Xi promised him the Chinese aren't sending weapons to Iran.
1: He said that strongly, but at the same time, he said, you know, they buy a lot of their oil there and they'd like to keep doing that. He'd like to see Hormuz Strait opened.
0: Chinese defense companies are reportedly planning to sell Iran new anti-aircraft systems. But as you heard the president say there, he believes China agrees the Strait of Hormuz should be open. The CDC is trying to quell the public's concerns about hantavirus. More cases of the deadly respiratory illness are being reported in the U.S. Dr. David Fitter, CDC director of the Division of Global Migration Health, says the risk for illness is low for Americans, adding,
2: our top priority is the health and safety of both the passengers who were on the ship and American community.
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7: 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For FCB News, I'm Sandy Connor.
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4: 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I'm Doug Turner, and I approve this message because, as President John Adams warned, liberty once lost is lost forever. 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
9: Hey, good evening. Jake Jones here with a quick look at your local Four Corners forecast. And it looks like a 42-degree low tonight here in Durango, with wind gusts at around 20 miles per hour. And tomorrow on a Friday, more sunny conditions across the Four Corners, 84-degree high here in Durango. 78-degree high over in Pagosa Springs. Cortez will get up to 82 tomorrow. Aztec Farmington about 85 on your Friday. And Silverton up north, 67, with a small 20% chance of some precipitation up north.
10: Hey folks, this is Tracy Byrd. 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
0: 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Brother Smith and Wesson, you taught him a lesson.
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0: We love to hear him say, go ahead and make my day. He just fired his gun and then there were none.
1: Go ahead, punk, make my day. No trial, no reports to file. Do you feel lucky, punk? A man's got to know his limitations.
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Mississippi on a Saturday night, especially when there was three of them and only one of me. But they all started laughing and I felt kind of sick. I knew I'd better think of something pretty quick, so I just reached out and kicked old Green Teeth right in the knee.

0: of dust in the air. I had them all out there stepping and fetching like their heads were on fire and their asses is catching, but I figured I'd better go ahead and split before the cops got there. When I hit the road, I was really wheeling, had gravel flying and rubber squealing, and I didn't slow down till I was almost to Arkansas. Well, I think I'm going to reroute my trip. I wonder if anybody'd think I'd flipped if I went to L.A. via Omaha.
1: Rocky Mountain News Network, I'm Teresa Taylor. The Colorado Avalanche advanced to the Western Conference Final after a dramatic 4-3 overtime victory against the Minnesota Wild in Game 5. After trailing 3-0 midway through the second period, Colorado mounted a comeback fueled by late regulation goals from Jack Drury and Nathan MacKinnon to force the extra period. Colorado lawmakers passed a bipartisan bill this session designed to increase regulations on the state's sports betting industry. The legislation focuses on consumer protections by banning the use of credit cards for betting accounts, prohibiting push notifications that solicit bets, and restricting marketing aimed at people under 21. And Xcel Energy is informing customers that they must either allow the installation of a smart meter or face a total power shutoff. While an opt-out program exists, it requires customers to officially contact the company and agree to a monthly fee for manual meter readings. I'm Teresa Taylor.
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